I'm the man of the house. So every morning I'm up cause I can't let him down. Down. Always down for the cause, never down for the count. I guess when your stars align, you do like the solar system and plan it out.

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0: 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I am Big Ron. Make sure you follow me on the gram at Ronald Huff. That's at RONALDHUFF. Follow me. I'm going to follow you right on back. Young Blue, Chris Brown, Baddest. Right now, K975.
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0: All right, listen up, y'all. I'm y'all substitute teacher, Mr. Garvey, so don't even think about messing with me. If one of y'all says some silly-ass name, this whole class is gonna feel my wrath.
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0: 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Coming up, I got some future Tyler Game Time. 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
3: I heard what you said through the grapevine. Funny thing about your problems, they ain't mine. Staying up through the late night. 20 seconds to game time. Getting religious with it. 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

K975. I am Big Ron Plies. All white party going down this Saturday. You want to go? Make sure you tap into K975 all week long. We will hook you up. I want you in the building. I'm going to be in the building. I'm going to put on my good, put on my white, play no games about it. My brother, Big Mo, he hosting. T, she hosting. The squad is pulling up. The whole K975 squad is pulling up. You want to be in the building? Tap into K975 all week long. Coming up, I got some of the baby. Pop that thing. You know what it is, man. It's K975.

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0: Drink Janice, STFU. But what I want to tell you is this Saturday Plaza is pulling up to the all-white party at Enigma. Yep, so starting tomorrow, K975 is hooking you up. Yep, the Plies All White Party going down at Enigma. Yo, and guess what I heard today? Big Mo and Royalty are hosting. So, you know I'm going to be in the building with them because that's his family. That's what we do. Coming up, I got some Skiller Baby, Chris Brown, Face Card. It's K975, man.
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0: All right, listen up, y'all. I'm y'all's substitute teacher, Mr. Garvey, so don't even think about messing with me. If one of y'all says some silly-ass name, this whole class is going to feel my wrath.
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0: All right, listen up, y'all. I'm y'all's substitute teacher, Mr. Garvey, so don't even think about messing with me. If one of y'all says some silly-ass name, this whole class is gonna feel my wrath.
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1: Whoa, whoa, whoa, whoa, whoa, whoa.
0: Mr. Him is here.
1: Whoa, whoa, whoa, whoa, whoa, whoa.
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0: 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I'm y'all's substitute teacher, Mr. Garvey, so don't even think about messing with me.
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and boys, is off the hook. 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
13: Lap. 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

0: All right, listen up, y'all. I'm y'all substitute teacher, Mr. Garvey, so don't even think about messing with me. If one of y'all says some silly-ass name, this whole class is gonna feel my wrath.
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3: Let us pause for a minute to pray. Oh dear God, we come to you today filled with gratitude, inspiration, and hope. We have been touched and encouraged by the physical manifestation of your awesome and unlimited power. Countless numbers of us were personally blessed to witness 28 monks whose beliefs require them to live a life of poverty, chastity, and obedience to God. We watched as they walked 2,300 miles from Texas to D.C., many of them barefooted, petitioning God to grant their prayer for peace. Some of us walked with them, prayed with them, and joined them in their prayer for peace. Once again, as was in the case with Jesus, who also walked this earth barefooted, sharing love and advocating peace for all, we are reminded that by faith, God can empower us to accomplish that which may seem impossible or improbable. Faith is a most powerful weapon. Hallelujah and amen.

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0: 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Huh? Like, I don't always keep the hammer next
1: like,
0: to me.
1: I don't keep that.
0: Like, I ain't got a header to the left
1: like,
0: of me.
1: I ain't got a header.
0: Like, we ain't in these streets more than sesame.
1: Ooh.
0: But that's your chick, then why she texting
1: me?
0: Why she keep calling my phone, speaking sexually?
1: Ooh.
0: Every time I'm out, why she stressing
1: me?
0: You call her Stephanie?
1: Call her, huh?
0: I call her Heffany.

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1: 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Ice.

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Yeah.

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10: 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We watched as they walked 2,300 miles from Texas to D.C., many of them barefooted, petitioning God to grant their prayer for peace. Some of us walked with them, prayed with them, and joined them in their prayer for peace. Once again, as was in the case with Jesus, who also walked this earth barefooted, sharing love and advocating peace for all, we are reminded that by faith, God can empower us to accomplish that which may seem impossible or improbable. Faith is a most powerful weapon. Hallelujah and amen.
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1: We're going to do what we do.
0: I am already over Monday.
1: You can't go into it like
0: I'll
1: that.
0: I'll die. Y'all not die?
1: You got to be refreshed after the weekend.
0: I don't feel refreshed. It ain't giving refreshed.
2: No, Kyle did the other day. I need a vacation from my vacation.
1: I did say that.
0: I agree with him.
1: I also said I'm going to start going to bed early. You know what I mean?
0: I did, and it didn't help me.
1: All right, look, that being said, we're ready to get it started. DJ AK, he's in the mix. He's going to turn us up just a little bit and give us that energy.

0: Appreciate you, dog. DJ AK doing what he does. That's why he's our guy.
1: Yes, he is.
0: Shout out to him. Morning Hustle in the building. Let's keep it going. Time for Kyle's message of the day.
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0: Kyle's message of the day today is life is meant to be lived. Life is meant to be lived, man. Too often we find ourselves in these financial traps and these social traps. We find ourselves with the weight of the world on our shoulders and we're not enjoying our lives, man. We got to get to enjoying our lives. They say even when it comes to your job, if you do something you love, you'll never work a day in your life. You have to find the things around you that bring you joy and implement them into your lives each and every day. We all got responsibilities. We all got bills. We all got to figure out how to make money. But if that's all we're doing, we're not really enjoying our lives to the fullest like we should be. So be a responsible human being and be a responsible individual, but also make sure you're putting out there that time for you to set aside and do things for yourself that you enjoy to do with the people you love to do it with and all of those different kind of things. Because Kyle's message of the day today on this Monday morning is life is meant to be lived.
1: I like that. And mine is, I don't understand how I can remember every word of a song from 1998, but I can't remember why the hell I walked into the kitchen.
0: Happens to me every day. Every day. All right, stick around. When we come back, when you're having them issues in your relationship, who do you talk to, your family or your friends? We'll find out.
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8: 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The first wreck of the morning drive has just happened. Briar Creek Parkway at Glenwood Avenue. So far, no reports of any injuries and no other wrecks throughout the Triangle in Raleigh, Durham, Chapel Hill, Cary, Fuquay Varina. That's your ride. 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
7: Pop that thing, let it clap, let it clap. 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
8: Let's
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1: Turn us up in the morning.
2: 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Wow. Hustle.
3: Yeah. Hey, yo, it's the morning hustle. L'Oreal, Kyle, Santillan, Alton Walker.
0: That's right. And we can get you.

0: some money. I'm talking about $1,000. Just text cash, C-A-S-H, to 71007. And don't call us, we'll call you.
1: For sure. Right? That's what we're here for.
0: How many times you want.
1: We're here for you. And that kind of brings us to what we're talking about. Like, is there somebody that you go to confide in about your relationship?
0: Poor right? Neo. I know he's tired of it.
1: Should you even do it? Should you confide in friends or should you confide in family when it comes to your relationship?
0: I often find when you go to friends, even though it's like supposed to be like a reminder because they care about you, sometimes I feel like they throwing back in your face what the hell you told them.
1: Mm.
0: And you're like, damn, I told you for a shoulder to lean on, just to somebody to be there for me, mm-hmm. not for you to be like, well, why would you go back to him after he cheated on you? Well, okay, girl.
1: Yeah.
0: I know what he did.
1: Mm-hmm. See, and that's why I say, like, no, when it comes to your relationship, like, no. Like, because if something does happen and you make a decision, now you look crazy in front of the people that you were just reaching out to.
0: I mean, even in a way, that's why I don't really like to date people that are in the limelight, because anything they see about the person, they send it to me. Mm. And that, like, that's why I don't like, sometimes I don't even like to tell people who I'm dating or if I'm dating, because like, it's always gonna be something that it's like an interruption in your relationship.
2: I think you shouldn't tell family, but I feel like you should have a friend that you can go to, because you build all that stuff up, man. It's like you ain't got nowhere to go. So I do have a friend that I go to when I have relationship situations or issues, but I never go to family.
0: Family's unforgiving. And yeah. I promise you, especially on the topic, I do not feel comfortable talking to my mother about me getting my back blown out.
2: Yeah,
0: and that's why we're not talking.
2: All right.
0: But I mean, because what do you say? Like,
2: you
0: mom, let me tell you why we're not talking, because he hit me too hard from the back. And now you can't tell mama
1: that. You can't, no. Yeah.
2: But even
1: the scenario that Alton brings up, like, even if it's that one person, like, I don't know that you should even go too deep. I rarely have done, like, maybe on some, like, surface level stuff, like, okay, well, maybe she's mad at me for this, and all I want the homie to say, well, let's go grab a beer. Don't try to give me no advice, because then you don't want to say things, and then that person is mad at the person you're dating over something that may not have really been that serious.
0: That's me. I'm that person.
2: You're gonna be that person.
0: If you come to me about, like, I ain't gonna lie, because I'm such a hypocrite with that, I don't want it to happen to me.
1: Yeah.
0: But if you come to me with your problems, and now I don't like your boyfriend.
1: Now you don't like them.
0: And now I can't be around them.
2: But I think you got to do it in a way where you're not making that person look bad. And that's how I do
0: it. What if they do something bad?
2: But it's like,
1: that's why you can't give too many details.
2: I tell you what, I got a friend that I go to, but they always check me first. They always, like, bring me in what I could have
0: done. That means you're always wrong.
2: And I don't mean I'm always wrong, but they just try to not look at the other person bad. And I think, yeah, because it's always, you go to somebody and you make them look so bad. So I can't stand people that do that.
1: Right.
2: Like, you come to me and it's everything they did is bad. It's like, you ain't never do nothing wrong.
0: But then I also have the friends that, like, constantly complain about the man doing them wrong, crying, say they're going to leave. Can they come stay at my house? And then the next day, they're leaving.
2: You better go
0: back with them. Not even just back with them, but you're standing me up for the person that did you filthy.
1: That's real. But there is that thing, and I think Alton might have mentioned it earlier, like, damn, like, sometimes it does get to the point where you feel like you might not have anybody to talk to.
0: You got to talk to somebody.
1: You know what I mean? So in that situation, you might have to go to therapy or something.
0: You got to talk to somebody.
1: It might not be good for your friends or family. I'm not really sure.
0: The therapist be judging, too.
1: All right, Hustlers, what do y'all say? Should you confide in friends or should you confide in family when it comes to your relationship? 866 Hustle 8, 866-487-8538. Let's talk about it.
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0: It's the Morning Hustle, L'Oreal, Kyle Santillan, Alton Walker.
1: That's right, and guess what, y'all? We got some money for your pocket. Now, that's some interesting stuff right there. All you got to do is text cash, C-A-S-H, to 71007.
0: Should you talk to your friends or family, confide in them about your relationship?
1: What the hell?
0: You know what I mean? That's what we're asking today, man. A lot of people, you know, they talk about things with other people. It could affect your relationship. Maybe you feel like you need to vent to somebody. You know what I mean?
1: What about a different kind of relationship? Like, say you have an issue with a friend, do you think it's okay to go to one of y'all other friends to talk about it?
0: That's part of the question too, is it?
1: So that's the weird thing, because I feel like if you're confiding in a friend group, that should be fine. But some people feel like that's talking behind somebody's back.
0: 866-HUSTLE-8, 866-487-8538. Let's see what the people say. Micah in Tulsa.
2: So, in my opinion, I agree with Alton. You do have to have an outlet. Like, you got to have one person that, you know, don't be biased. You know, because most times the friend be cool with both of y'all because they're state significant other, so they build a bond. But never family, because family be really unforgiving. And a lot of times when you vent to your friends, your spouse, you know, they look at your spouse differently, treat that person differently. So now your spouse is uncomfortable when you come back around.
0: Right.
2: So it's just, I don't know, it's a complicated situation. Like, therapy definitely helps. Definitely helps, or journaling, or, you know, just finding other coping skills. But I feel like if you can't talk to your spouse, then don't go talking to your friends. Talk to your spouse first, and then maybe, you know, let your friend know, like, okay, well, I don't, you know, this is what we talked about, and he's still not understanding. Okay. But if you don't talk to your spouse and you just go talk to your friends, then no, that's out of line. You
1: got
2: to be able to communicate with your spouse.
0: Tanya in Fayetteville, should you talk to friends or family about your relationship?
3: Personally, I don't think so. Like, this is a problem that I've been dealing with forever, because I feel like I don't have anyone to talk to, and I was just telling my husband, when I want to talk about you, I don't have anyone to talk to, because I say that, I don't want anybody bashing you, because they don't get mad with them.
0: Right.
3: But at the same time, I need to vent to someone.
0: Maybe you should do the therapy option.
3: Need therapy.
0: Yeah.
3: Yeah, therapy is, I am doing therapy, but I'm with L'Oreal therapist. They do it too.
1: That's right. And sometimes your therapist don't be right for you either. Like, that has turned me off to therapy, having the wrong therapist.
0: This is a good conversation either way it goes. What do y'all think, man? Hit us up on the phone lines, 866-HUSTLE-8, 866-487-8538. 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
9: 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Outside of that, no wrecks and no slowdowns in the rest of Raleigh, Durham, Chapel Hill, Cary. That's your ride. 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
0: All right, that's listen, man. 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
0: Alton just made a mess all over the counter. Don't make a mess of your relationship. 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

0: 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Yes, sir. We got Percy on the line today trying to play that $1,000 cash grab. What's good, bro?
1: What's good with you, man?
2: No
1: good.
2: Limit soldier, Percy Miller. Nope.
0: He's not funny. Okay. I don't think he's funny. Right. He's about his business. He's about his business. When we come back,
3: he's trying to win that.
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2: Question.
1: 60 seconds.
3: Time for that $1,000 cash grab, baby. Morning Hustle in the building. And on the phone lines, we got Percy representing out of Lawrenceville, Georgia. What up, brother?
4: Hey, man, what's up with you, man?
3: Doing come on, man. Good. Let's say you win this $1,000. What you going to do with it?
4: I'm probably going to take my daughter's school's clothes shopping.
5: Oh, ooh, I like that. That's a good man.
3: Big shout out to the fathers
5: school
3: out here.
5: School is,
3: man,
5: right around the corner. Right around.
3: What? Yeah. You talking about some people have to start school in like 2 weeks. It's crazy. So, all right, Percy, well, we're going to see what you do with it. Hopefully, you get this money, man. Here's the deal. You got 60 seconds to answer 10 questions. For every correct answer, we'll give you $10. Get all 10 right, you win $1,000. If you don't know an answer, you can say pass. We'll come back to that question as long as we have time left on the clock. But make sure the answer you give is the one that you want, because we have to go with your first response. And our judges, Big Med, don't play about that, all right?
4: Yes, sir.
3: That being said, we want to hook you up with a free answer. Lo, what you got for him?
5: A fawn.
4: Got you.
3: All right, Percy, you ready to do this thing, man?
4: Yes, sir.
3: I got 60 seconds on the clock. The clock begins in 3, 2, 1. Here we go. What is 11 times 7?
4: 77.
3: Spell the word plastic.
4: P-L-A-S-T-I-C.
3: Which of these animals has wings but biologically is not a bird? A bat, an eagle, or a penguin?
4: A penguin.
6: Thank you.
3: Which is the capital city of Canada?
4: I believe Quebec.
3: What is the name of the soft, white, fluffy material that grows on a plant and is used to make most t-shirts?
4: Cotton.
3: How many months are in exactly 2 full years? 12, 24, or 36?
4: 24.
3: Solve this math problem. What is 95 minus 45 plus 25?
4: 75.
3: What's the scientific name for the process where liquid water heats up and turns into a gas?
4: Pass.
3: Which of these main ingredients in a traditional breakfast omelet is it flour, eggs, or cheese?
4: Eggs.
3: What's the specific name for a baby deer?
4: Fawn.
3: What's the scientific name for the process where liquid water heats up and turns into a gas?
4: I think it's combustion.
3: Time.
5: I mean, that was a big word.
6: You know, yeah, hey, man, I ain't mad at
3: I'm not mad at the answers, even the ones you ain't getting.
6: Yeah,
3: ain't
6: man.
5: You did good, but you didn't win $1,000, unfortunately, okay? I think you moved a little too fast on this question. Which of these animals have wings but is not biologically a bird? It's a bat.
4: Yeah, because
5: the other two was eagle or penguin. Mm. Penguin is definitely a bird.
3: Mm-hmm.
5: What is the capital city of Canada? Is how do you say it?
3: Ottawa.
5: Ottawa. It's Ottawa. Yeah.
3: That was a good guess, though.
6: Yeah, Quebec's not
5: yeah.
6: bad.
5: Quebec was I probably guess. Would have said Toronto.
3: Yeah, yeah, yeah. Exactly.
5: And they all would have been wrong, except for Ottawa.
3: Right.
5: Okay. What is the scientific name for the process where liquid water heats up and it turns into gas? That's evaporation. It evaporates.
3: Mm-hmm.
4: Oh, duh.
5: Yeah. But,
3: duh.
5: Like, when you think of it, it does sound a little more complicated than what we're processing.
3: Right.
5: But you did good with your answers. You got everything right except for 3. That's $70.
3: Come on now.
5: That's not bad.
3: That ain't bad, man.
6: That ain't bad at all.
5: But it ain't $1,000, so that's I know. Right.
6: And you don't have to spend it on your daughter now. You can just go get you something to eat.
4: Yeah, that'd be cool.
5: Yeah.
3: All right, cool, man. $70 is yours today on the $1,000 cash grab. You were very cool about it, man. Do you have any shout-outs or anything you want to say before we get you up out of here and get you to this money?
4: Man, I ain't got no shout-outs to everyone.
3: All right, just want the money. That's all.
6: Old Percy.
5: Shout out myself.
6: Percy, what's your last name?
4: I ain't about to give it out.
5: Oh, no, that's right. That's a real G right
3: yeah,
5: there.
3: Yeah, he on his game today.
6: Yeah,
3: all right, shout out to you, Percy. $70 is yours for everybody listening.
5: You asking my last
3: if
5: name
3: if you want to play
5: fan?
3: The cash grab,
6: like a Jenkins.
3: You know what to do. Tap
5: Johnson.
3: In with us. Text the word cash to 71007. You
5: William.
3: Could be up next on the $1,000 cash grab.
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1: 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Feel the vibe with the Morning Hustle.
0: Yeah, baby, it's the Morning Hustle. L'Oreal, Kyle Santillan, Alton Walker in the building.
2: That's right, and guess what, y'all? We got some money. I know you want money in your pocket, okay? 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
0: All right, man, coming up, the lowdown is on the way. Lo, what are we talking about?
2: Well, it looks like some people are getting ahead of the issue and making sure their future is secure. Meanwhile, our future may not be secure because there ain't going to be nothing left to eat. Mm. I'll tell you why coming up in the lowdown.
0: That's on the way. 10 minutes. Don't move.
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13: 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Getting busy, though, with some stop-and-go traffic along Durham Freeway, 147 South near I-40. But no accidents right now in Raleigh, Durham, Chapel Hill, Cary. 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
2: When it comes to securing your future, some people are doing better at it than others.
3: And let's see if you are down for this. First, it looked like we're going to be out here starving, y'all. We can't have no lettuce. We can't have no berries. We can't have no spinach. We can't have no vegetables that aren't frozen. And we also can't have any frozen Pillsbury Doughboy biscuit.
4: Oh, and I guess I'm in my
3: refrigerator. I do too. And I'm about to check mine right now. Dang. Because they are doing a recall on everything from hard

0: roll dough to the Kaiser rolls to biscuits, all kind of stuff. And this is because of foreign glass materials that was allegedly found inside of some of these packages, okay? So you got to be very, very careful. It's mainly the frozen bread, though. Mm. Not really the pop-off ones, but you should still, you know, the ones where you sit and then pops. That's always been my fun time.
1: Right.
0: Okay, so it is affecting states from California, Florida, Georgia, Indiana, Louisiana, Maine, Missouri, New Mexico, New York, Ohio, OKC, PA, South Carolina, Tennessee, all of us, y'all, Texas, Virginia, Washington. Y'all need to check out and see if the expiration date says October 12th, 2026 or October 13th, 2026. So you could go on their website and check it out just to make sure you're safe so you're not eating glass. Remember, that's the thing you say to somebody when you hate them.
1: Right.
0: Eat glass.
1: I'm so sick of every day there's another thing popping up on social media that we got to watch out for.
0: I know.
1: When it comes to, I mean, it's outrageous right
0: now. It is really bad.
1: It's crazy.
0: Well, it looks like there are some people that are staying ahead of the curve, and that person, NFL star DeAndre Hopkins, it looks like he decided to go back to his alma mater, and the reason being is to take wealth management classes.
1: Okay.
0: Now, he said that he, even though is worth $144 million currently, good, that he had a lot of teammates that went broke or got robbed by financial advisors, and he decided that he didn't want to be a victim of that,
1: good,
0: you know?
1: Yeah.
0: So now he is in place, apparently, and doing very well as a venture capitalist. This is something that I feel like I learned Nas did.
1: Yeah.
0: You know, he got very hip to financial choices.
1: Yes.
0: He joined an investment group.
1: Yes.
0: And they're responsible for Sweet Chicks, Ring Cam.
1: Yep.
0: And he's able to survive and make plenty of money just off of his investments. And this is exactly what DeAndre Hopkins is saying. So I think y'all need to pay attention to this. It's not even just making yourself literate financially, mm-hmm, but also that you're staying safe, because there are a lot of people that prey on these athletes or people that are making a lot of money because they know it's too much for them to handle. So they're like, you know what? I have somebody that's a financial advisor. I just was talking to my niece about this. They're so trusting to these people.
1: Yeah.
0: You know, but y'all need to be careful. Rihanna got. So many people have gotten got by financial advisors.
1: Right.
0: So make sure you educate yourself.
1: Absolutely.
0: Now, I'm pretty sure my good sis, Megan Good, she's probably getting more financially hip because she is opening up about some downfall she's had throughout her career.
2: Mm. Have you ever been broke, girl?
3: Many times.
2: It's jobs. It's just,
3: girl,
2: like you just hit
3: many times. I would give and give and give until I was broke. And I'd be, you know, I would have like a big old movie in theaters.
2: Oh, no.
3: And I'd be like scrounging to get styled and like, you know, asking a friend, like, can you pay for my lunch?
0: Isn't that crazy? Because even though we've constantly seen Megan star in a bunch of movies, films, things that are prominent, imagine another black actress that is not getting as many roles as her.
1: Right.
0: So if she's saying she's been broke plenty of times, must be a lot of people.
1: They say
0: that
1: most actors are more broke than you think they are.
4: I mean, it just happens.
0: Entertainers as a whole.
4: Life's going to happen, man. You're going to make money, you're going to lose money. That's it. Every actress or billionaire I've come across, they lost a lot of money, and they made it back.
0: Yeah, wow. How do you bounce back from low times?
4: Man, shoot.
0: Get
4: you
0: on the grind.
4: You got to go sell something.
0: What?
1: Whoa.
4: Maybe I shouldn't have put that out.
0: What do you be selling?
4: Don't worry about it.
0: Do you do the same thing, guys?
1: No, I'm going to get another job.
0: I'm L'Oreal. That's the lowdown. You can follow me at Star L'Oreal. L-O-R-E-L, or I'm on a hustle show.
1: You know what? Maybe that's what happened with the next lady we're talking about. She went to sell her eggs when she was younger and talking about it to a fertility clinic.
4: Hey.
1: And then as an adult, a child showed or a grown person showed up talking about, you're my mother.
4: Got to sell something.
0: I'd rather get the job, like Kyle said.
4: Sell them eggs.
1: We're going to try to help hustle when we come back.
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2: Somebody, I'm about to slide in the hood.
1: Alton got him a big yes, girl that just slid in his DM.
0: All right.
1: She's shapely.
0: Maybe that's the girl we're about to talk about, man. If you guys have been seeing a story floating around, this lady, when she was younger, went to a fertility clinic and donated her eggs. Well, come to find out, as an adult, a person has come to her and said, hey, you're my mother, and I want to know more about the family. She's like, what? Your mother?
2: Yeah, that's crazy.
1: See, this is why I don't donate to nothing but St. Jude.
0: All right, we're going to talk about it when we come back. Help a Hustler is on the way.
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0: old and I needed to pay my rent. So I went and I donated my eggs. Now I have some young lady in my inbox claiming that I'm her mom, but I'm not. I signed my rights over, took my check, and went on about my business. I don't know, but part of me feels wrong, but the other part of me don't want anything to do with her. Mm. What should I do?
1: Mm.
2: You are wrong, though.
1: What's she wrong for?
2: Say, I mean, you know, it's because now you've seen the message, and now I know you can't sleep, so you know you're wrong.
3: Yeah, if it's in you.
2: Yeah, it's in you, because you feel away in your writing. But I think, like, initially, if it said no contact, they should put that in place. They shouldn't even allow, like, people to be able to take the test or whatever. I don't know what it is, but if she said from the beginning she didn't want no contact, then it is what it is. But you feel it deep down in your heart that it ain't right.
1: Well, the thing is, you know, the people, like you said, are the ones that are responsible for this mishap because, you know what I mean? If they weren't supposed to share the information and they did, that's who you got to be mad at. I can understand even the kid. You know what I'm saying?
3: They want to know what's like going on, yeah.
1: Because we talk all the time about, well, you got to know your family's medical history, mm-hmm. you know, even things like that. How is she supposed to get that information if she never knew who her biological mother was?
2: Well, this is the problem with the person that had the baby. Like, yeah. This was something that mm-hmm. they knew was going to be an issue, but they still chose to have that child.
1: No, but, yeah, but...
2: You knew they wasn't going to know their medical history. You knew they wasn't going to know their family roots.
1: But sometimes people will donate eggs and stuff like that, and it's a blessing for people who aren't able to.
2: Absolutely.
1: Children,
2: so. But they don't want a blessing of a child of their own. That's why they gave up their egg.
3: It depends on how many I got out there. Now, if, you know.
1: What?
3: Like, if I was an infamous sperm donor, and, you know, if it was just one child that came back.
2: You
3: and,
2: gave out one sperm?
3: Yeah, and I just did it one time. And it came back like, Dad, I think you're my dad. I'm all right.
2: Do you think that's realistic, though? Because
3: I mean, if they found me, I would do. Me, knowing who I am, I would probably still be involved with their life, although I know they still have a family. But if I had a lot of them out there, I'm like, I don't know you.
2: Yeah, but that's what I'm saying. So what if it's one, okay, and you taking the one, and you know you gave seven, and then here come number two.
3: That's what I'm saying. Like, if
2: and then here come number three.
3: Yeah, see, that's what I'm saying.
2: But how
3: are
2: you going to just say, I just choose you, number one?
3: That's what I'm saying. If I only did it one time. Like,
2: no,
3: only
2: but
3: got,
2: you're not. It would be several sperm. Oh, they
1: whoever got to you first. Yeah. Everybody else should have got to
3: but
1: the
3: But I'm
1: front
3: just saying, if I donated once, they can't. They could use it. Yeah. Oh, shoot. Yeah, that's why. Okay, I'm keeping mine.
2: So you just not going to accept because you got to
3: accept. Yeah, I can't do that.
2: Come one, come all, literally.
3: Yeah, that's what I'm saying. That's the danger of it. Like, if she put out a bunch of eggs, then somebody else could come and say the same thing.
2: I don't see how she's going to continue to live on her life when she clearly has a little bit of guilt in her heart. But because if not, you would have been like this.
3: Yeah, well, you moved
2: you
3: on.
2: You said, Mama.
3: Yeah, you moved on.
2: Is that? Oh, sorry.
1: Well, you know, let's talk about it. Hustles, what are you saying?
2: You get what I'm saying?
1: Should she continue to move forward and create a relationship with this young lady, or should she say, hell no, I signed the papers and I don't want nothing to do with you?
3: Hey, Gloria, what you say about the egg? What you gonna say to him?
2: Scramble, egg.
1: 866-HUSTLE-8 866-487-8538.
3: Hey, mama.
1: Let's help a hustler. What would y'all do?
2: Your dear mama.
4: It's the
5: wake up.
4: It's the morning hustle. I'm a hustler, homie. 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K97.5. Pop that thing, let it clap, let it clap. Ride this, are you sit on my lap. Spread them cheese, let me see that. Shake that, like you out of control. Mm-hmm. That thing till your throat gets sore. Bend it on down, put your face on the floor. That till your legs can't stand. High freak, put the word in the hand.

0: Yes, sir.
1: What's happening?
0: It's nothing much. I'm trying to get this $1,000.
1: I hear that, man.
2: So you can give it to us, right?
1: Gotta get to the money.
3: Eddie from Family Matters. Yeah. Baby, baby, baby.
1: All right, we coming right back with Eddie and that $1,000 cash grab. Y'all don't move.
3: Eddie in the wild.
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10: 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The only wreck throughout the triangle is on 440 westbound at Capitol Boulevard, exit 11, and that one's clearing up. That's your ride. I'm Jack Hammer on Real Hip Hop and R&B, K97.5.
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2: Question.
1: 60 seconds.
3: Time to put it down with that $1,000 cash grab, baby. We got Eddie on the line.
4: Edward.
3: Representing out of Miami this morning. What up, Eddie?
5: All right. Good morning. Good morning, Hustle.
3: That's right.
4: You better get it. You better get it.
3: Yeah, man. Eddie, they say you old school, Eddie.
5: Yes, I am. I'm old school.
4: I know that's right.
3: Yeah. All right. We're going to see if you can get some of this new school money, okay?
5: All right, let's go.
3: Here's the deal. You got 60 seconds to answer 10 questions. For every correct answer, we will give you $10. Get all 10 right, you win $1,000. If you don't know an answer, you can say pass. We'll come back to it as long as we have time. And make sure the answer you give is the one that you want. We have to go with your first response, okay?
5: Okay.
3: Our judge, Big Matt, he's a stickler for the rules, if you will, all right? That being said, we do want to hook you up. We got a free answer for you. Yes, L'Oreal?
4: That's right, and that answer is 54.
5: Okay.
6: Come on, Eddie.
3: All right, Eddie.
5: Let's go.
6: Come on, Eddie.
3: Yeah. You've heard
6: Eddie Kane.
3: You've heard the cash grab before. When you listen to other people play, what does it make you think about your chances of winning?
5: Pretty good.
3: Okay.
6: All right.
3: Eddie
6: about to give out $20.
3: No, Eddie going to win. All right, let's get.
5: I'm going to get more than that.
3: All right. Here we go.
4: Oh, Eddie. I know. That's right. Don't let him talk to you like that, Eddie.
3: Okay, Eddie. I got 60 seconds on the clock. You ready?
5: I'm ready.
3: All right, man, the clock begins at 3, 2, 1. Here we go. What is 140 divided by 7?
5: 54.
3: Spell the word forest.
5: F-O-R-S-T.
3: Which one of these sweet substances is made by bees? Is it milk, honey, or sugar?
4: I can't do that.
5: Honey.
3: What's the capital city of the state of Arizona?
5: Phoenix.
3: What do we call the hard protective outer covering of a turtle?
5: Shell.
3: How many standard minutes are in exactly 1/4 of an hour? Is it 10, 15, or 30?
5: 15.
3: Solve this math problem. What is 18 times 3?
5: Oh, 54.
3: Who was the president of the United States during the American Civil War?
5: Washington.
3: Which of these is a tool used to measure how heavy something is? A ruler, a scale, or a thermometer?
5: Scale.
3: What do you call a collective group of wolves?
5: Pack.
3: Hey, man. Come on, Eddie. That's all 10. Eddie? Come on now, Eddie.
6: He ain't do bad. But yeah, he ain't get it.
4: You can't do a thing like L. Eddie Kane.
6: He was almost done.
4: All right, so you was moving too fast, and you already know what you did. I only got to tell you. What is 140 divided by 7? There's no way that could be 54. It's 20.
3: Yeah.
5: You're right.
4: You was moving a little too fast, okay. Who was the president of the United States during the American Civil War?
5: Lincoln.
4: Yeah. Come on now. So wait, what happened?
6: $1,000 right now.
5: I'm up good. Like you said, I was going too fast.
4: Moving too fast. You had time left and everything. Mm-hmm. So you know the moral to this story today is take your time.
3: Oh, y'all gave him number two?
4: What's number two?
6: Number two was kind of funny though. I ain't gonna lie to you now.
4: It's cause he say aura?
6: Yeah. That's not the
3: Not just because he said aura, but I think you put him in the wrong order, too.
4: Oh, did he? I thought he said F-O-R-E-S-T.
3: Okay, all right. I thought he said F-O-R-S. I didn't know.
4: No.
6: Hey.
4: The aura had the E in it.
6: Spell for us so we'll know, man.
5: F-O-R.
6: I just want to say aura. That's
5: E-S-T.
3: Okay, all right.
4: Hold on a second. I hear the person in the background.
3: Aura
6: is killing me.
3: That's all right. You didn't count against him. Go ahead and let him get that. Let him get that aura.
4: You and him ain't know how to spell forest. Aura. All right. Well, you got $80. $80 is what you got now.
3: That ain't bad, Eddie.
5: Aura.
4: Dollars with an aura at the end.
6: A-R-A.
4: How you spell aura?
6: A-R-A.
3: Listen, Eddie, congratulations, bro. You didn't get the 1,000, but 8 out of 10 right is very good.
4: I don't know. Cal said you need $70.
3: I'll give him the 80, man. 8 out of 10 is good.
6: 80,
3: congratulations to you, brother.
5: I appreciate it, guys.
3: Yeah. Any last shout-outs from you, Eddie?
4: He funny.
5: Well, to the Seaport crew, it was helping out.
3: There you go.
4: I know, that's right. Would that make him a longshoreman?
3: If you want to get down like Eddie on a cash grab, you know what to do. Text the word cash to 71007. You could be up next right here with us on The Morning Hustle.
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1: 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Morning Hustle in the building. L'Oreal's up next with the lowdown. What you got?
2: And the World Cup winners are here. We'll talk all about that. 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And the NBA schedule's fate lies in one little girl's hands. We'll talk all about it coming up in the lowdown.
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8: Traffic is brought to you by Aleve. Couple of wrecks are finally clearing up. 440 westbound at Capitol Boulevard, exit 11, and Glenwood Avenue at 440. That's your ride. I'm Jack Hammer on Real Hip Hop and R&B. 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

I just put diamonds on all of my teeth. Now they probably think I ain't intelligent. 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
3: Yeah, but we're just going to talk about the drama, okay? And we'll get to that in just a second. Speaking of drama, LeBron James is definitely bringing the drama to the NBA. According to Adam Silver, the reason why the whole schedule has not been released is because of LeBron James.
4: Where LeBron plays will affect the schedule. So I would like him to make his announcement already so we can finish the schedule. Set opening week, Christmas Day, etc. So I need him to make a decision.
3: But LeBron is blaming his daughter.
2: That's messed up.
3: A way to pass the potato, okay? Well, she's 11 years old. Her whole adult to her life. It would be adult to her because from 6 to 11, she's lived in L.A., had the same schedule, the same friends. That's her, you know, that's her routine. Right. So that's what they're stuck in right now, and he's not sure if he wants to uproot her from that situation. But I will say this, over the weekend, people did spot Rich Paul and San Antonio. So rumors have started to go that maybe the Spurs. We shall see what happens. Either way, he was at the Fanatics Festival this weekend, and it was crazy. Did y'all see Tom Brady slap Jake Paul?
2: Yes.
3: Do you believe that was real, or was that like some WWE type stuff?
2: WWE fake promo stuff.
3: Really?
2: Absolutely.
3: What is the promo for?
2: I have no idea.
5: It must be coming up or something, but yeah, that was the weakest slap I ever seen in my life.
3: Well, maybe it was just like a get out my face mush. Either way, everybody was in New York because of the World Cup, and it looks like just like we wanted, because Argentina is racist as hell, Spain came out on top 1-0. Messi definitely did not get the victory he thought he was going to get.
2: Good.
3: They're saying that he's supposed to be retiring this year. There's no final words on that, yes or no. But I will say this, Donald Trump found a way to make it about himself.
2: That is a fact.
3: So Spain was taking pictures as champions. With the World Cup, and here he comes, not wanting to get off the damn stage. He tried to get in the photo. They tried to get him out of the photo. He walked himself back in the photo. And then he even messed up Jennifer Hudson's national anthem.

0: Now, she did good, but of course, once again, they put the camera on him during the national anthem. Ooh. Why? Because he doesn't really define America or, like, represent us good at all. So they put the camera on him, and what do you think happened?
1: He got booed.
0: Okay. Last but not least, speaking of soccer, Cardi B was spotted out again with Maduka Okeye. And you know that's the Nigerian soccer player that didn't make it to the World Cup. But let me tell you something. He has a whole lot of drama underneath his belt. Now, we already know the rumors that's going on with Stephon Diggs and his former friend, Chris Griffith. Ooh. Well, it looks like this man has similar rumors. His ex is speaking out, Jaleesia Westhoff, and she's basically saying that not only did he beat her, they had a baby together, but he cheated on her with both women and men. And that he was a bum when she met him, she made him, and now he is a deadbeat dad that doesn't take care of his son. But Cardi B and him seem to be having fun this weekend at dinner.
2: That's crazy, right? All of that is bad, so I'm not laughing at that. But it's funny to me how Cardi keeps getting with these guys.
0: That are bisexual,
2: or that have all this crazy stuff going on with them.
0: I mean, look at the guy she's picking.
2: That's what I'm saying.
0: They're really handsome men that are in the limelight. Athletes that are well known that come with a lot of women. I mean, that's just what it is. Offset is a little more hood, I will say.
1: With fingernails.
0: He's been to jail, okay? Those other two guys go to jail. They look like they're going to have fun. I'm L'Oreal. That's the lowdown.
2: Hilarious.
0: I don't know. I'm saying if these rumors are true. You can follow me at Star and L'Oreal. Hey, L-O-R-E-L or Moana Hustle Show.
2: This girl thought she got up out of there. She thought she donated her eggs and dip, but come to find out 20-something years later, here come a full-grown adult talking about, you're my mommy. We're going to try to help her out and help a hustler coming up next.
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0: Hey, yo, it's The Morning Hustle. 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
0: You ever find yourself in a situation where a kid showed up saying that you're the mommy or the daddy?
2: No.
1: I feel like Alton has.
2: I had a scare tonight, but it
0: was... Well, we're trying to help a hustler today who's dealing with that issue. Ty, she said that she donated some eggs in her 20s. So now one of those eggs is back saying that she wants a DNA test and she wants to build...
2: Why do you keep saying the eggs is back?
0: Because the egg rolled up on her.
2: Well, we got some person now, man. You're talking right. The eggs is back.
1: Girl, it's giving Humpty Dumpty. That ain't my egg no more.
0: So when we come back, we got to figure out whether or not she should really take the egg girl serious and be a mom.
1: Girl. All right. Now you're getting beside
0: all right. We'll figure it out. Help us out. 866-HUSTLE-8, 866-487-8538. 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
7: 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There is a wreck with an overturned vehicle, 540 westbound before I-40. Another wreck, 440 westbound at Brentwood Road, exit 12. And Smithfield Road at Nightdale Boulevard, tied up with a non-injury wreck. That's your ride. I'm Jack Hammer on Real Hip Hop and R&B, K97.5.
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1: 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Rise and grind.
2: Got an issue? Well, L'Oreal and Kyle are going to give you some sound advice. It's time to help a hustler on a morning hustle.
0: Ty donated eggs in her 20s, and now this girl's pulling up saying, hey, guess what, Ty? You're my mommy, and I want a relationship.
3: Definitely time to sue whoever gave her info out. And it's not even just about that, but it's like, that's a decision she made many years ago.
4: Yeah.
3: And I'm pretty sure she signed a no-contact situation.
0: Probably.
3: Curious now as to why this girl is popping up. You shouldn't even put somebody in that situation, because of course they're gonna feel away.
0: Only thing I say on the flip side, like I said earlier, like what if she needs to know for medical reasons the history where she comes from?
3: I signed off on that.
0: Yeah.
4: Like that too. I just saw a movie like that on Netflix.
3: But she should have gave all her medical history she had to the place that she took the eggs.
4: But he needed something, and he found his brother. And the mother, well, anyway, that's a whole nother.
0: That's a whole nother.
4: I ain't gonna get deep into that.
0: All right, well, hustlers.
4: I'm trying to tell y'all the whole thing.
0: Right. Hustlers, what do y'all say, man? Should she accept this girl in her life or keep it pushing? 866-HUSTLE-8, 866-487-8538. Joyce and Cincy, what you say?
5: I honestly don't think I would be able to, really connect back with her, because I feel like when I cut my ties, I cut my ties. Like, I signed up my rights. That it'd be too many children that it's going to possibly come back, that I would have to possibly take care of. And I won't do it.
3: It's sad, because I couldn't even imagine that. Because I wouldn't be able to turn my back on a child.
4: But she grown now, so they probably just want to go out.
3: But it's still her child. I mean, she probably look like her and everything.
0: It look just like her. You know what I mean?
4: She just want to get some hookah in the house, man.
3: I think that's kind of messed up to even put that pressure on the mother, because she wasn't trying to be a mother. Yeah, she just was donating
0: the
3: egg.
0: Where's the mother that gave birth to her? Because that egg had to be embedded in another woman.
3: She better be dead, because why you letting
0: Yikes,
3: your dad? What?
0: Jesus.
3: Because why you letting your child out here like this, begging other people to be their mama?
4: She probably tired of that little girl. Like, hey, man, go find your real mom.
0: Right.
4: Here's our address.
3: Y'all said she grown.
0: All right, man. 866-HUSTLE-8, 866-487-8538. What should Ty do? Holla at us. We're trying to help a hustler.
1: It's the morning hustle.
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2: We're trying to figure this situation, man. Ty gave her eggs away, like donated eggs to a fertility center. And now here she is years later, decades later probably, and a little girl came to her and said, "Hey, Mom, what's good? Let's build a relationship." She like, whoa. First of all, how you find me? Second of all, I didn't raise you. I'm not your mom. But should she engage and have a relationship with this young lady? 866-HUSTLE-8, 866.
3: Ain't no damn way.
2: 487-8538. Darryl on the DMV, what you say?
4: Oh, man, you got to go ahead. You got to meet her. You got to at least give her that. At the very worst, at least you got somebody that can donate you a kidney when you get a little bit older.
2: Donate a kidney is hilarious. But you're right. Darryl's right. What if you need somebody to match bone marrow, blood types, or something like that? Maybe that's what this is all about.
3: Yeah, I'm sorry. If I'm tired, I just can't look no child in they eye that look just like me and turn my back on them. But I do think that is messed up on the behalf of the clinic that she donated the eggs to. I believe you get more money for
5: there
3: eggs,
5: no
3: right?
5: Way. I'm looking deeper, but it look like you get $8,000?
3: For see, because eggs? I'm saying that has to be a surgery. Y'all could just go in a cup. It's sure.
5: God, I need an egg, man.
2: Hustlers, what do y'all say, man? 866-HUSTLE-8, 866-487-8538.
3: And they come looking for your ass.
2: 866-487-8538. What should Ty do?
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10: 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Plenty of wrecks in the way. 540 westbound before I-40 near the airport. Smithfield Road at Knightdale Boulevard. Kennebec Road at 42. New Hope Road north of Poole Road. Leadmine Road north of Sawmill Road. That's your ride. I'm Jack Hammer on Real Hip Hop and R&B. 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
1: It's bad enough like if an ex shows up in your life nowadays. Imagine you donated eggs as a woman to a fertility center, and here you are 20-something years later, somebody pull up on you like, Mom, what's good?
2: Oh, my God, that's a totally different situation.
1: Yeah. Well, that's what happened.
2: How you compare it to X?
1: Because you're not looking forward to either one of them happening. You know what
2: I mean? Yeah, I mean, but this is your offspring, even though it's somebody that you didn't think you would ever meet. I think that's a sticky situation.
1: Well,
2: you couldn't turn your back on one of your children.
1: Well, that's the thing. Do you consider it your child? I don't think most...
2: You're going to walk up looking just like Kyle Santillan.
1: Right, but I don't think Ty or people that donate eggs or donate sperm consider the offspring as their children. You know what I mean?
2: I mean,
1: somebody else had to go through the process of birthing a child, raising the child, and all of that.
2: I get that, but if you're looking at yourself, that's kind of hard to deny that that's your child.
1: Ooh, all right, so that being said, should Ty embrace this young lady that wants a relationship with her?
3: I know one thing. You're going to give me a cut of what you made and find out how much you made on these eggs. I need a percentage.
2: Who would have made any money off of it? She would be the child.
3: That's what I'm saying. It's me. You made money off of me. Give me a cut. Give me 10%.
2: You want
1: as a child, you want
2: donor?
1: Some of the money back.
3: If I
1: from
3: come find my donor, Ty, and Ty made $8,000, yeah, I want a percentage.
1: Let's go to the phone lines, man. 866-487-8538. Rachel in District Heights, what you say?
4: Absolutely, do not think that she should form a relationship with a girl. She did a service. She made money. She provided eggs to help another family. Contact is null and void at that point. If I wanted to have a relationship with you, I would have had a baby. This is not an adoption story. She donated eggs. So to come back and say, you're my mom, absolutely not. No, I'm not.
1: Yes, you are. You just got to put biological in front of it. You're her biological.
3: This is crazy.
1: Mom. Yo, it is a crazy situation
3: crazy,
1: all the way around,
3: man.
1: Though. You know what I mean? I hope, obviously, this young lady is looking for answers in her life.
3: Yeah.
1: I hope she finds the answers that she needs, but I think Ty might have to move.
3: Nah, man, she could be a part of the girl life. Just be cool with her. You know what I'm saying?
1: Yeah.
3: That's all she wants. I just want to hang out with you.
1: I don't know if she wants
2: this
1: to.
2: She probably want no kids. It's a bad situation, and I'm glad I'm not in it. Mm-hmm. Sorry, Ty.
3: Don't you donate no eggs, man. What you going to do with you? Well,
2: why would I donate eggs?
3: What you going to do with your eggs, L'Oreal? What?
1: How are you asking her about eggs?
2: Yeah,
3: could
2: let's
3: buy
2: move
1: that's
2: on.
1: A personal question.
2: It's very and very intrusive.
3: You're right.
1: All right, man. Yo, if you didn't get through on the phone lines, shoot us a voice note.
3: Anybody got some eggs I can borrow?
1: Download that Morning Hustle.
2: I wish your mother didn't have any eggs.
1: We're going to keep it moving, man. The lowdown is coming up next. What you got going on with the lowdown?
2: Well, it looks like it may be some things we can eat again, but I'll tell you one thing.
1: Not eggs.
2: I never want an egg again in my life. Or this. 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

0: 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All right, just stick around, man. The lowdown is coming up next. What are we talking about?
1: Well, Streamer University has officially wrapped, but it looks like they were trying to make some people's relationships a wrap. Also, Travis Scott is in yet another confrontation, and he done involved other people this time. Can we eat lettuce? No. We'll talk all about it in the lowdown.
0: All right, it's going down to 10 minutes. Y'all don't move.
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2: Some got in, some didn't. Either way, Streamer University is a wrap.
3: Yes, and I will tell you all the highlights in just a second. First, we do want to send our thoughts and prayers to the friends and family of Alley Boy, the rapper from Atlanta, passed away at the age of 45 due to kidney failure.
4: What's the status? Were you able to get the transplant yet? Or
5: nah,
4: you still on the list?
5: It take a couple years, really.
4: Yeah.
5: You know what I mean? Like, unless you have somebody who gonna give a kidney, you know what I mean? From drinking lean, man, I be telling you, like, I was drinking poison the whole time.
3: So he's been battling with this for quite some time and had tried to put out there, you know, a little PSA for people to stop using lean, you know? But it was too far gone for him. He was under dialysis, which means he was getting his blood cleaned regularly. Yeah. So I can only imagine at the age of 45, that's crazy. But he is no longer with us. And let that just be a lesson to others out there to take care of yourself and fight these addictions, man. Get in there and try to get yourself clean and make sure you're good, because that's what he tried to do and it was just a little bit too late.
2: Absolutely.
3: So we do want to send our condolences and our love to the family and friends of Alley Boy. Now, let's talk about something that's been going on. This health outbreak, and that's from lettuce, come to find out. Taco Bell took the blame for making a lot of people sick. They wasn't sure what it was, but it looks like they've narrowed it down. Taylor Farms de Mexico. They tried to trick us, because Taylor Farms sounds very American.
6: Yeah, right.
3: And then when you get to the de Mexico part, you're like... So, yeah, there's a lot of states, 27 affected by this recall. So if you have any iceberg lettuce from there, you might want to throw it out, because it causes explosive diarrhea, severe stomach cramps, nausea, fatigue, and this could last up to a few months.
6: Oh, my.
3: Okay. Let's talk about a little altercation that happened. Now, like I said, this weekend, a lot of people were in New York for the World Cup, for Fanatics Fest. It was a lot of things going on. But it looks like there was a private event that was held at Zero Bomb, which is a private club. But I couldn't imagine somebody throwing bottles. It got to the point where Travis Scott and his team allegedly started throwing bottles. And it got Jordan Clarkson, the NBA player from the Knicks, it got him involved and also kicked out of the club. Allegedly, this is all because somebody decided they wanted to film. Usually inside of private clubs like this, you're not supposed to.
2: Right.
3: But that doesn't mean throw a bottle.
2: Right.
3: Now, I don't know what the hell is going on with Travis Scott. Don't you mess with our Knicks, okay?
2: Oh,
3: don't play.
2: Go.
3: But he got kicked out. Anyway, last but not least, speaking of getting kicked out, Streamer University went down this past week. Lizzo got kicked out because she decided to invite Saucy Santana, a.k.a. Alton Walker.
6: Is that it?
3: I thought y'all were the same person.
6: I don't know why she keep doing it.
3: When you put a filter on him, he looks just like
6: Saucy. Go like this. Let me see.
3: Anyway, back to Streamers University. I feel like Dream Doll Shine, that's my girl, okay? She did her thing. Wardrobe Winter, this is my new favorite streamer. He's a teenager, but he was reading these people, okay? He was reading grown-ups. Like, this is not how you act. I really, really like him. Queen Naja got into a bit of controversy. Her and Clarence were also a part of Streamers University. Some people were saying Queen Naja and Lizzo shouldn't have been accepted in
2: because they're celebrities already.
3: Because they're already celebrities, they're already singers. Mm. But some people beg to differ. I'll tell you one thing, they did have some juicy tea on there because she pressed Clarence, Queen Naja, over this.
7: Yeah, they were saying, why was Clarence in Blink Blink Room last night?
8: They must be talking about Jordan. Jordan Dringo.
7: Oh, you wasn't there?
8: Yeah, for a little while.
7: Doing what?
8: Get some liquor. Yo, why are you pressing me?
7: Because I'm thinking they lying the whole time and I'm being too.
8: I was with Pitbully.
3: Now, who's wrong in this situation? Because you got cameras everywhere. You know that everybody's streaming. Yeah. So it's not hard to find where somebody is. They weren't roomed together because she wanted to be just Queen Naja, not right. Queen and Clarence. Is he wrong for going in the room?
6: No.
3: Is he... What you mean?
6: He's not wrong because, one, it's camera. So it's not like he was trying to hide it.
2: Right.
6: You know, if he was trying to hide it, I get it. But he's on camera.
3: But then why didn't he... That's not something you discuss. Like, yo, last night I went by so-and-so room.
6: I mean, he didn't think he needed to because right. That's what everybody's doing.
2: We're all there doing the same things. What's the problem?
3: No, I wasn't in the room drinking with y'all late night. I was sleeping in bed.
2: I mean, everything's out in the open, though. Like you said, it's on camera.
3: The next day, I need to know what's going on. I don't know what you're talking
6: about. And he was honest, though. He did say,
3: chat don't let him. Yeah, I'm L'Oreal. That's the lowdown. I'm with Queen Naja on this one. You can follow me at Star L'Oreal, L-O-R-E-L, or Morning Hustle Show. But they did piece it up, her and Dream Doll. They hugged it out.
2: Well, that's good. All right, that's good. Well, good news.
3: But she did call her husband fine. I don't know if I would have been hugging.
2: Well, good news continues this weekend. The WNBA's got a big spotlight on them. We'll let you know who's doing what as the weekend approaches. That's on the way. Santoli News you can use.
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That's just how I do the sauce and the spill. These

0: 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Sprite, Obey Your Thirst. This is Simona Hustle, L'Oreal, Kyle Santilli, and Alton Walker. 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And imagine you're an ICE agent and you think that your ex-wife is going to hold you down, but instead, she pulls the curtains back and lets everybody know exactly who you are. We'll talk about it in 10 minutes. 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
9: All right, let's get into the Santilli news you can use. This story is crazy, man. ICE is still out and about causing havoc. We talked not too long ago about the detention center in New Jersey that they were having some conflicts at. And now, just about a week ago, ICE has killed somebody in Maine. Now, here's the situation. Check this out. The man who was killed was 25-year-old Johan Guerrero. They said he was a Cuban national who lived with his partner and a 3-year-old daughter. Now, the person that they killed, this guy, Mr. Guerrero, wasn't even the person that they were looking for. But they had a confrontation, and they say he was driving away when ICE agents confronted him and led to ICE agents shooting and killing him. And now here's where the conflict gets even crazier. Now, this particular ICE agent, he goes to his ex-wife and says, "Hey, man, I just got into a shooting. If anybody asks you anything about me and my character, I need you to say a few things." Well, Miss Ashley Brulette was not going along with what he wanted her to say. Check this out.
10: He claimed that this man had tried to run him over. And I said, "I don't see that in anything. And I've watched it from all angles." He's like, "Well, I need you to lie about my character. I don't want you talking about any of the abuse in our relationship." I told him that I was not going to lie for him. I've been silenced long enough. I need to come out with everything because a man lost his life.
9: So instead of her covering for him, she outed him. And this ICE agent's name is David Brulette. So like you said, she talked about some of the abuse that she went through. She said, "Hell no. This is my time to shine. Everybody about to know about you, buddy." I like that.
11: I don't know. Like, it doesn't matter, though. No matter what she says, they figure out a way to let these guys get off. Like,
9: yeah.
11: These police officers, these ICE agents. I'm glad she told the truth, but I hope that it does something.
9: I hope it does something, too, because, like I said, she also went on. There's another part in the interview where she says, "How do they keep giving this guy jobs where guns are involved? Like, he's a terrible person." Like, she even claimed that he abused their 13-year-old daughter by throwing her through a glass coffee table.
11: Is he a white man?
9: Oh, yeah.
11: That's how.
9: Yeah, exactly.
11: Ding,
9: so
11: ding, ding.
9: Keep an eye on that, man. They still out here causing havoc. I don't know if you guys saw the video that was going around. Dalton, Illinois, there was a youth fitness center, and they were showing these kids that were fighting at Rucker Athletic Fitness. Now, the kids were supposed to be there and being watched by the adults, but the adults were standing by watching these kids fight. You know what I'm talking about?
12: Yeah, I saw the video.
9: You saw the video, right? Yeah. What did you think when you saw it?
12: I mean, it was sad.
11: I did this in school, too.
12: You said, "I never said it was cool."
11: No, they let
9: y'all sit around and fight while the adults watch?
11: I didn't say that we sat around and fight, but there was a school that I went to that had a dojo in it, and we used to be slapboxing in there. And, like, I ain't gonna lie, like,
13: And the Dells can't be around, though.
9: Yeah.
11: That one of the teachers used to be in there. Be I mean, here's the thing. If you finna fight.
9: But it looked like it was way more than just slap boxing, though.
13: No, they were getting
11: Slap boxing turned into real fighting. See, I don't know if you ever slap boxed before.
9: Yes, absolutely.
11: Yeah. Absolutely. But yeah, we did do this in one of my schools. I'm not even going
9: to
11: lie to you.
9: All right, well, the executive director, Dill, claims the clips were taken out of context. Either way, the camp counselors are now shut down. The whole camp is over, and the camp counselors are accused of encouraging the campers to fight. And this one lady was like, yo, my son is 7. What are y'all doing with these kids?
13: How the clip was... How we take that out of context?
9: Exactly.
13: Like, they fight.
11: If they want to fight, you should let them fight.
13: I will say this, as a camp counselor or something like that, or even when I was a sub, if I saw kids fighting, I was about to stop it. I know that for a fact.
9: You shouldn't be encouraging it.
13: I'm not going to encourage, but how do we know they was encouraging? They could have been like, I'm not getting into that.
11: I'm not getting in it, but if y'all want to fight, I ain't going to tell.
13: I ain't going
9: to. Well, I tell you what. It's shut down now, so they ain't got to worry about it no more. Last but not least, man, today is the day Nolan Wells' funeral services are taking place. We all know we've been following a story about Nolan Wells being found dead after going out on that boat with his white friends. And, of course, the investigations and things are still taking place. But today will be a day to honor his life. The funeral service and celebration of life. Reverend Al Sharpton will be delivering the eulogy, so you'll see a lot about Nolan Wells and his life today being celebrated. 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

0: 9 brown eyes.
1: So we were just talking about this young lady who's chosen to live at work. They gave her a space where she can just put all her stuff and sleep, and that way she can save money instead of paying for a house, paying for rent, and things of that nature.
2: Oh, okay, that makes sense, because she works at a hotel, right?
1: Nope.
2: So where is she sleeping?
1: The backstory is she got money in the bank. They say she might have a couple hundred thousand stacked, but she chooses to do that rather than spend money on a home.
2: Okay.
1: So the question is, could you find yourself romantically involved with somebody living that way?
2: No. Alta gonna be up in that office knocking things down,
3: baby. She can't go to my house, or I'll be up in the...
2: Can she get company?
1: Right. I don't think it would matter for the guys. Like, I'm gonna be honest with you. I don't think guys would care.
3: Guys don't care.
2: Y'all don't care about nothing.
3: Women, it's y'all. Women, like, even if a man stayed with his mom, y'all got problems with that. And he could be saving money. He could have 500K in the bank.
1: Yep.
3: And just because he stayed with his mom.
2: He ain't got 500K in the bank.
1: All right, I'll tell you what.
3: What? You don't know
1: I'll
3: that?
1: Tell you what. Hustlers.
2: Yes, I do.
1: Call right now, 866-HUSTLE-8, 866-487-8538. Let us know if you could deal with somebody in that living situation, okay?
2: They ain't living nowhere.
1: We're going to take your calls right now, and we're going to talk about this tomorrow right here on the Morning Hustle Show.
2: I can't wait.
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0: 107.5, your sis royalty, Big T, not the little one, on a Monday, back from that R&B tour. We're going to talk about that during today's culture question. Also, we giving you a chance to win Plies and Rod Wave tickets. Yeah, you can get both of them. It's all on the way. First, Drake.
1: Yeah. Ice.

0: Space Corps, Skillet Baby, Bryson Tiller, and Breezy on K975. This is Royalty, and speaking of Breezy, for today's culture question, if you went to that Usher and Chris Brown concert this weekend, I want to know your thoughts. Did you enjoy it? Did you have a good time? What was the best part? Call me 919-848-9765.
1: Yeah, yeah. Lately, I just want to show up and body some. Yeah. Always been a little mathematician. Lately, this cash you're getting got me losing count of these bags. I've been moving too fast. Hard times don't last. Remember when cops are rats talking out my... 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
1: Why is self-life?

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0: That's called Rubber Zone, K975. 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
0: All right, so that R&B tour, Usher and Chris Brown, was this past weekend in Charlotte, and I wanted to know what you think. So over on our Instagram, Purple Royalty said it was a fantastic show. Triple Three said amazing concert. We had a ball. Now, something I do keep saying is people saying that they was hot as hell. I can't confirm it was so hot out there. Then they had the fire shooting up. It made it even hotter, but it was a 10 out of 10 show. If you have not seen Usher, you have not seen Chris Brown, you are missing out. Listen, if you went to that show, let me know how you feel about it. Call me 919-848-9765 or hit me up on the gram at K975.
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2: 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Spain beat Argentina in the World Cup final on Sunday in New Jersey. Subbed on striker Ferran Torres fired the only goal of the game at the beginning of the second period of extra time as Spain finished off an epic run to winning this North American World Cup. La Roja only allowed one goal all tournament and dominated all of their opponents after Cabo Verde gave them all they could handle in that 0-0 group stage tie. Argentina was only able to generate two shots in the final, while Spain made Argentina's goalkeeper Emi Martinez work. He set a World Cup final record with 11 saves in the loss. Argentina made an incredible run in this World Cup, scoring so many late goals

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0: Boy Luray, NBA Youngboy on K975. It says the Royal T and Plies is going to be in Raleigh this Saturday for that all-white day party going down at Enigma, hosted by me and Big Mo. I got your chance to win those tickets coming up at 11. Stay with me, don't play with me. It's K975.
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0: freaky, freaky like no one has ever made you feel, yeah.
1: Henry 75, this is Royalty. Big T, not the little one on this Mo Money Monday. Plies is going to be in the 919 this Saturday, and I got your chance to win tickets coming up in 9 minutes. Get ready for those. Also, we giving you a chance to go see Rod Wave. Yes, I got those tickets too. First, it's that Young Miami.
2: Miami. It's all my scammers and my kid money.

rocking in some vibe. You're locked in with Royalty and Palaz. It's going to be at that all-white day party happening at Enigma in Raleigh this Saturday. You try to be there, be calling number 9, 919-848-9765. 919-848-9765.

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0: So you're back with that Khalid on K975. You're a royalty, and we're going to take it back for real this Saturday with Plies, because he is going to be in the 919. That all-white day party going down at Enigma, and I'm going to put somebody in the building. K975, you are my caller number 9. Who I'm talking to?
1: Marquita.
0: Hey, Marquita, how you doing?
1: I'm doing great. How are you?
0: I am doing fabulous. But what you doing this Saturday?
1: I'm going to the Plies all white party.
0: Okay, you already know it, baby. You about to be in the building. All right, you got your fit ready yet?
1: No, not yet, but I'm gonna get it.
0: All right, now you gotta come real fly in that all white.
1: You know it.
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0: 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Your girl Royalty and Rod Wave is pulling back up to the 919. You know Riley love them some Rod Wave. If you ever want to sing, cry, and rap all at the same time, you need to be at that Rod Wave concert. I got your chance to win those tickets coming up in the next hour. And I got DJ Grant pulling up to hit you with that 20-minute lunch break. 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
0: 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It's time for the 20-minute lunch break with DJ Grant and Royal T.
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It's Monday. You know I be dragging in here, so I need you to turn us up. It's that 20-minute lunch break. DJ Green and your sis, the royalty. Listen, I got those tickets to go see Rod, Wave, and Raleigh. I'm going to be giving those away sometime this hour. But Grant, turn us up.

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DJ Grant and your sis Royalty holding you down. You can find Grant at DJ Grant Official. 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You can do that. 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

0: Grant, I'm going through a little post-concert depression right now, all right? Because I was out there with Chris Brown and Usher, baby, and they gave a show. Look, make sure you follow my DJ at DJ Grant Official. Also, follow me at The Real Royalty, R-O-Y-A-L-T-E-A. Grant, we got some shout-outs.
1: Joshua. Yeah, I called to let you know that I'm going to give a special shout-out to Cotton Eye for streaming Universe. Also, I want to give another shout-out to Tyville James also and DDD.
0: Yeah, they going crazy right now.
2: My name is Angelina. Shout-out to Dr. John Carl Wadsworth. It's not his birthday, but we celebrating every day of life with him.
0: Hey!
2: Yes, yes, we celebrating every day of life. Thank you, and I love you, boo. Thank you for this.
0: Oh, of course. Look, I love you right on back. Coming up after the break, I got those Rod Wave tickets. You want them, you better stay close. 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

0: 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Your girl Royalty, and I got these tickets to go see Rod Wave September 15th right here in Raleigh. 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
0: Look, you mama of the year. Come on. 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

the largest. K975, your girl Royal T, the biggest, the largest. And coming up at 1:30, during what's trending, Cardi B might have a new man. And I seen him. He fine. I tell you who that is. Plus, hip hop lost another legend. It's all on the way. But right now, it's that new Skillet Baby, Bryson Tiller and Chris Breezy.

0: girl, you a 10. 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
1: 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Hey!
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0: Man, women love that song. Be singing it word for word. 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Big T with the T, about to tell you what's trending.
1: I know you f***ing lying.
0: First up, Cardi B was spotted on a dinner date with a new man, and he looked good. So she was out with Nigerian soccer player Maduka Okoye. Now, it hasn't been confirmed that they're dating, but it was enough for his ex to get on social media calling him out and saying he's a deadbeat dad. Cardi sure know how to pick him. Moving on, next on the list, PETA crashed Ashanti's performance at SeaWorld. While she was performing, they came by on a boat saying SeaWorld kills. She ain't got nothing to do with it. She just out there trying to collect her check. She got a baby to feed. And last but certainly not least, news broke this morning that sadly, hip-hop legend DJ Bigga Rankin has passed away. There is no word on how, just that it was sudden. So keeping his family and friends in our prayers. You can read these stories and more on hiphopenc.com. I'm Royalty, aka The Real Royalty on social media, and that's what's trending on K975.
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1: This is Reality Radio. Recently, I heard a sermon about the need to excavate before you're able to elevate. The sermon encouraged us to dig deep to remove bad habits, counterproductive decisions, destructive desires, and even a few dead memories, which will frequently haunt our decision-making powers. We were reminded that sustained elevation is dependent upon an unshakable foundation. If we are unsure about our elevation, more likely than not, it's because we are building upon an unstable foundation. And instead of shoring up our foundation through excavation, we just continue to build on insecure ground. So I want to leave you with this one thought today. It is not possible to elevate to your highest potential until you have first excavated an unreliable foundation.
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0: 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New Yay and Lauryn Hill on K975. Your girl Royalty, and don't forget, Plies is pulling up to Raleigh this weekend. Raleigh finna be lit. That all-white day party is happening at Enigma, and we are giving you a chance to be in the building. All this week, we're gonna be giving away those tickets, so make sure you're listening for your chance to win. Also, we got Rod Wave tickets, and we got two ways for you to get those. That's coming up at 2. So move. It's K975.
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And in 75, your sis royalty, Big T, not the little one, and the baby was out at Usher and Chris Brown's concert this weekend. 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Coming up, we got two ways for you to win those Rod Wave tickets. I got all your details coming up in 9 minutes. But first, can we take it back?

fly on K975. You're rocking with your girl Royalty, and Rod Wave is going to be back in Raleigh on September 15th, and ain't no reason for you not to be in the building. I'm going to tell you how to get those tickets in 15.

0: 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It's your boy. 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
3: 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Getting religious with it. High crossing these state lines. 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

0: future. 엔짤러 here on K95. It says royalty and Rod Wave is pulling back up to the 919 on September 15th. He is also bringing Friday with him. Look, if you want those tickets, you got two ways to win. The first one is you can go to hiphopenc.com, take our music survey, let us know what songs you like, what songs you're tired of hearing, and you get enter for a chance to win those tickets and $250 in gas cash. Or you can keep listening because those tickets coming up real soon. You trying to go see Rod Wave? Stay close. 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
26: 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That's all my scammers and my kid money.

0: Now, it would start raining when it's time for me to get on up out of here. Ain't that something? It's getting some five, and it is time for your sis royalty to head on up out of here. Big Mo is up next, and I told you, you got a chance to win those Ride Wave tickets because he got them on him. Now, before I go, I got to hit you with that positivity of the day. Today, I want to remind you, every day ain't going to be a good day, but get up and get your money and get your mind right. That is your positivity of the day. I'm out, but you can follow me on all your favorite social was at The Real Royalty, R-O-Y-A-L-T-E-A. Follow right now. I will follow right on back. Again, I was out there with Chris Brown and Usher this past weekend, so if you want to see some of that content, go ahead, follow your girl. Until tomorrow at 10 a.m., choose joy, and hey, I love you, darling.
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0: K97 fireworks popping. It is money making Monday. Yes, sir. Big Mo, that is what they call me, baby. Today and this week, I got you covered with Rod Wave tickets. And of course, I got those all white party tickets featuring the homie Plies, man. Keep it locked to win right here on K975.
1: Let's get the party started. 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That's when I knew that your heart was scarring. 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

0: Rod Wave is pulling up to Raleigh in September. I have your early bird tickets right now. If you're trying to see the homie, Rod Wave, hit me up right now, 919-849-765. Be my ninth caller, and I got you.
1: Let's go. Shake that like you out of control. That thing to your throat gets sore. Bend it on down, put your face on the floor. That to your legs can't stand. High freak with the word.

0: vent.
1: K975, you are my ninth caller.
2: I knew it. Thank you. Thank you. Thank you.
1: You're very, very, very, very welcome. Let me ask you something. Are you at work right now?
2: You know I am. Stop trying to blow up my spot. You knew I was getting ready to
1: stop. I did not. I really didn't know. I was like, I hope to God that she's whispering because she's at work. That's the only thing I can think of. You know what I mean?
2: Yes.
1: What's your name, boo?
2: Malaya.
1: Well, Malaya, man, my man Rod Wave is coming to Lenovo Center September 15th, a special guest Friday. So, look, man, you got those tickets. Congratulations. Giving these early bird tickets, we're going to get your fit right and figure out who you're going to take with you. You know what I'm saying?
2: Yes, sister. Thank you.
1: Okay, you little man. I hope you and your sister have a great family night out on us. What station just hooked you up?
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3: 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It's a three-wreck start to the busy afternoon drive, 64 East at Rollsville Road, Durham Freeway, 147 North at Briggs Avenue, Lynn Road north of Glenwood. 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

0: White 40 and the tape on me. It's all brought to you by DJ Shaquille, Bill Fuller, and B Rose.
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0: K975, good Shmoney Making Monday. Big Mo, that's what they call me, hanging out with you on the Shmoney Making Monday. Be careful out there in this rain. Rain just came out of nowhere, just started going crazy. So please be careful out there in the streets. One thing, Plies tickets, got those coming up the next hour. You're going to party with me and Royal T with Plies at the all-white party at Enigma this Saturday. Got those day party tickets coming your way, all right? Also, I was just reading a very interesting story. A woman in Memphis, 36 years old, came home, saw that her 13-year-old daughter was in bed with a 20-year-old man. What did the mother do? She shot him in the back of the head. Crazy story. A lot of people are like, yo, free her. Like, the girl was 13, the man was 20. And apparently she warned her daughter, the next time that happened, that boy is in the house, I'm going to do something to him. She thought she was playing. Mama wound up shooting the man in the head. It's crazy. Do you think that she should be free? Just saying.
1: 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New wreck with injuries on Capitol Boulevard at Gresham Lake Road. Other wrecks still on the way. 64 East at Rollsville Road. Buffalo Road east of 540. That's your ride. 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
3: I heard what you said through the grapevine. Funny thing about your problems, they ain't mine. Staying up through the late night, 20 seconds to game time. Getting religious with it, time crossing these state lines. 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

K975, Gush Money making Monday in the Rizane. Hey, look, baby, if you're trying to go to the all-white party to check out Plies, man, hosted by myself and Royal T, holler me right now. Be my ninth caller. I will send you to Enigma this Saturday. 919-848-9765. Let's get him.

0: 10. 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Girl, you a 10, girl, you a 10, girl, you a 10.
1: Bob, you are my ninth caller.
2: Woo! What's goody?
1: Yo, no doubt. Yo, you're going to be partying with Plies, man. All white party this Saturday at Enigma, boo.
2: That's lit. Thank you so much. Oh, my gosh. I haven't won one of these in forever.
1: Congratulations. Who this calling?
2: This is Tamaria. How are you?
1: I'm good, Tamaria. I'm good. I'm glad that you won, man. Are you ready for this all-white party? You got your white outfit ready yet?
2: I got three dresses that would probably make me look a little snacky.
1: Okay.
2: I think I got options.
1: Okay. I like a woman with options. That's dope.

0: I'm excited. 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
1: Yes, ma'am. 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
2: 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Other wrecks still on the way. 64 East at Rollsville Road. Buffalo Road east of 540. 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

0: K975, good money making Monday. Big Mo, that's what they call me, hanging out with you, man. Real bad thunderstorm going down right now in Raleigh, man. So if you're on those roads, please be careful. 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Just please be careful out there in those roads, man. Or if you're about to hit the road, please be careful going home. And don't forget, man, speaking of the road, we got the gas cash going down right now for $250, along with Rod Wave tickets. 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
1: 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Got an overturned vehicle, 540 eastbound at the 55 bypass. Wreck with injuries, Harrison Avenue, north of Weston Parkway. Two other wrecks, White Oak Road, south of Timber Drive at Ackerman Road. Highway 70 east of Jones Sausage Road at Cabela Drive. And a vehicle fire, Knightdale Boulevard, west of Smithfield. That's your ride. I'm Jack Hammer on Real Hip Hop and R&B, K97.5.
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1: Double R with the factory rims. I got the 90 years, the version of bribes, I'm really a threat.
0: It's got to the point that I don't even care. I got jewels in a safe that I don't even wear.
1: Bro, I do it for some shoes and some clothes. 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She made me wanna go harder. I like her harder. I think I'm obsessed with her.
2: Damn.
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1: This traffic update is brought to you by Aleve. There was a new wreck along Main Street in Wake Forest near the 401 Rosal Bypass at Hampton Lake Drive, 264 westbound at the 264 alternate, Harrison Avenue north of Weston Parkway at Bass Pro Lane, vehicle fire, Knightdale Boulevard west of Smithfield Road, and is still working to clear up an accident with an overturned vehicle, 540 eastbound at the 55 bypass. That's your ride. I'm Jack Hammer on Real Hip Hop and R&B, K97.5.
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0: But they call me hanging out with you. And listen, man, we trying to hang out with Plies this week. All you got to do is keep your radio locked, man. We got tickets for an all-white party all week long. That's right. Me and my homie Royalty going to be out there holding things down with my homie Plies. If you want those tickets, keep your radio locked.
1: 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Most of the earlier problems have been cleared out of the roadways. There was a hit and run on North Arundel Avenue at 64-264 and a breakdown on 40 West before Highway 70 Business Exit 306. That's your ride. 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
5: Hey, man, they say homeless is the new wave.
6: No, they did not. They damn sure did not.
5: Well, it's a woman out here who's choosing to be homeless, right? 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
7: My kind of lady.
5: They got money.
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1: 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Kind of a flurry of accidents. Wendell Boulevard at Highway 97, 440 westbound at Capitol Boulevard, Holly Springs Road, north of Kildare Farm Road at 540, 40 west before Aviation Parkway exit 285, and a vehicle fire on G.B. Alford Highway southbound at Avent Ferry Road. That's your ride. I'm Jack Hammer on Real Hip Hop and R&B, K97.5.
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5: Hey, man, they say homeless is the new wave.
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6: And the answer is no.
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2: Recently, I heard a sermon about the need to excavate before you're able to elevate. 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If we are unsure about our elevation, more likely than not, it's because we are building upon an unstable foundation. And instead of shoring up our foundation through excavation, we just continue to build on insecure ground. So I want to leave you with this one thought today. It is not possible to elevate to your highest potential until you have

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3: 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Thought y'all was murder.

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2: 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Y'all already blowing the phone lines up. 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
1: She ain't even all that. Like, ain't even like that. Ain't her mama white.

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We can go bottle for bottle in this junk. 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I miss his one of one. Fall in love every time we link. 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Mind these girls can't keep it peace. 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I ain't in your bitch and you ain't in mine. Yeah, we both outside. That's my

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Whoa, whoa, whoa, whoa, whoa, Mr. Hem.

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Somebody tell them people Mr. Hem is here. Mr. Hem is here. Whoa, Mr. Hem.

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0: Commercials are over. It's time to find out who has the biggest record of the night.
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0: You're posted on the corner with Incognito.
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3: 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Ice.

0: Yeah.
1: Hustle on the corner. 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Leave a voicemail.

0: know you've been scrolling. I got some tea for you.
1: Who did it? Who done it? And who needs to quit it?
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1: DJ Mrs.
3: Post it on the corner.
0: Okay, let's get into it real quick. Tea for you. So Southern hip hop is mourning the reported loss of a true Southern music pioneer. But first, the FDA is reversing its earlier claim linking Taylor Farm lettuce to the recent cyclospora outbreak. Yeah, this happened at Taco Bell. Somebody reported that they got explosive diarrhea due to the lettuce. Now, officials say that the test result was a false positive, and there is no confirmed product samples that have tested positive for the website. Now, even though the investigation is still ongoing, the FDA said there's no confirmed evidence connecting this lettuce to any type of sickness. So, you know, I can continue to keep you updated on that as that unfolds. And an influential mixtape DJ, promoter, and music executive, Bigger Rankin, has reportedly passed away. And for decades, Bigger Rankin was one of the biggest names behind the scenes when it comes to this music, helping introduce and elevate artists such as Rick Ross, Gucci Mane, Yo Gotti, 2 Chainz, Plies, Lucci. The list goes on. His mixtapes, Ear for Talent, and his dedication to breaking new artists helped shape the sound of Southern hip hop and open doors for countless careers. So we're sending condolences to his friends, family, and fans, and to everyone whose life he touched. Rest in peace to Bigger Rankin. You need a recap, you already know we can go. Post it on thecorner.com. 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